Wait, looking for some of that. Wait, trying to get some of that. Wait, blowing up.

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1: So what are you doing back?
2: Well, I sat back and thought about the things we used to do. It really meant a lot to me. You mean a lot to me.
1: I really mean that much to you?
2: Girl, you know it's true.
0: Los 40 Classic.

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You were the lost, but now you found what

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1: Give me a second, I need to get my story straight. My friends are in the bathroom getting higher than the Empire State. My lover, she's waiting for me just to-